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Dudes that wear orange and pink shirts. A lot of people right now are really bagging on the president. 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I don't think so.

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1: Can I have you on for?
0: On the same page, going at the same speed. 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

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Alongside the Roots maneuver.

0: Interested in all that Pittsburgh has to offer? The Neighborhood Fleas showcase local artisans, musicians, fights, and more throughout the summer and fall. 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

0: escape artist to the clearing. Hear ye how the synth wind whispers, as endearing as the jacked on past you've all run from. Down in the doldrums, grabbing hold as if a dungeon. Guess they say it's of the mind. While station merely paces from the places where online is worshipped, you will find an infinitely greener pasture. A path through the woods can lead you back to a past when everything was really good, except the dragons. But that's what the knights are for. Gallantry to fight the war precisely. You can make your might decisive. More importantly, bust out the chainmail. Damn, that looks badass. The lore is the mainsail. Come back for the grab bag of skins, missions, and motifs that you can go and get. A damsel in distress might show it. A man can know his flesh and go and sit and contemplate his fantasies. Who knew everything could be so easy? You know this is where you must belong. Listen to your arteries. Don't the chambers echo out this song? It's a part of you. Even though you've been apart too long, it's been calling you. Just answer the call and all the rest of it will follow you. Wrap yourself in all of you, and in time, time will honor all you do. Welcome home, warrior. Everyone is proud of you. Welcome home, warrior.
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0: you must belong. Listen to your arteries. Don't the chambers echo out this song? It's a part of you. Even though you've been apart too long, it's been calling you. Just answer the call and all the rest of it will follow you. Wrap yourself in all of you, and in time, time will honor all you do. Welcome home, warrior. Everyone is proud of you. Welcome home, warrior. Everyone is proud of you. Your dedication to shaping the day-to-day to a place that matches the pixel congregation you pray to definitely makes you one of the tribe. There's a roll call wall, it's a vibe, built out of images of interlocking crystals, issued one for everyone who arrives. Don't mean to spoil any kind of surprise, but guess what, brother, you're next. Step up, test the water, bet it almost feels wet. There's several swimming skins, see if you can collect the whole set. The world you're living in is sketched by people who disrespect your expertise. You're an artiste, so grateful now to direct you to a piece of music you should select. Your hero's theme, it can play for you every time you connect. You must be anxious now to start on your quest. 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Don't be alarmed should your call redirect, you'll be answered in a sec. The customer service is some of the best.
1: 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All I ever hear from over there is underrepresented artists, new music, and a variety of genres. I guess I should finally ask what they're playing. Hey, are you here about the noise? Yeah, I'm sorry. I just have WPTS radio playing at my house.

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1: A one, two, a one, two, three, four.
2: W.

fall small, colonized optimism. Unaided inmate registries that they put me in prison. I sold the answers in linen. Phantom under the threat. Tandem riding in cities where niggas scared of the feds. There's a ghost on my bike. City laid with a bullet. He wrote the scriptures for living in all the ways that he couldn't. Gave up the profit for pennies. 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So many names don't exist. But in the Englewood, and the trauma came with the rent. Only worldly possession I have is life. 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
1: Hey, Paul, you like Huey Lewis in the news? Well, we don't play them. They're not format. You like Phil Collins and Whitney Houston? 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
2: Well, what do they play, Patrick?
1: We play modern, underground indie pop music like always. This is Blue Rev. I think Pharmacist is their undisputed masterpiece. It puts a melancholy twist on an otherwise upbeat dream pop record. Writers and Pitchfork said it brought a new twist to their classic nostalgic sound, and I'm inclined to agree.
2: That's great, Patrick. That's really great.

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Grave some other grievances, I still ain't finished grieving. 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Music is

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1: I almost got you. Cause you gotta memorize. It's for the haves and the have. Wanna give a weekend.

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He tipped 200. 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It was Lakers game day. He was trying to celebrate, popping bottles of champagne. So I said, oh, hey, you should listen to my band, O'Shea. And he probably didn't do it. And if he did, he didn't like it. But that's okay. I was just a young man, trying to do the best I could, but without a real clear plan. And at that time, I was pretty inspired by Brockhampton. And, well, man, I love Brockhampton. 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You know, I shouted, Merlin, and I loved Amir Van, and I hated that they ignored when he admitted what he did. 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But hey, listen, it's the labels that made us mad.

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0: 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When the meek act big, really just kick back and inherit the world.
1: Oh, yeah.
0: Just kick back and inherit the world.
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0: So, as I was saying, I have every possible badge that you could need in the real world. This badge is for 4,000 hours of typing tests. 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And this badge is for winning the most Caesar salad making competitions. What badges do you even have?
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1: 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What are you still doing up?

And DJs just play their songs. Like, they just leave them there. And the guy goes, he's like, how much music have you listened to? And I'm like, I don't even know. And he's like, you look like WPTS Radio. And I'm like, I'm underground. I'm underrepresented.

afraid of kids. I heard the name, but I didn't know. Like, I didn't know how good he was. When it was after the photo shoot, after I'd already shook hands with him and met him. I told him this when I seen him again, too, out in L.A. It's like, yo, I was like, yo, I didn't know.

0: Know your rights if you plan to protest. Where can you protest?
1: You're allowed to protest in any public forum. 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However, certain restrictions can be placed on protests that take place on private property or in certain public parks or that impede traffic.
0: Can your free speech be restricted?
1: Sometimes. 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
0: If you choose to protest, you can write this number for the Pittsburgh National Lawyers Guild on yourself in case you get detained. 412-212-6753. Again, that's 412-212-6753. 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
1: Of course, these are general guidelines and are not to be considered legal advice. 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

0: to be calmer or less stressed? Or maybe you'd like some peace and quiet in this busy city? 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Hines Chapel also offers quiet hours each Monday from 4 to 6 p.m.
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1: 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I thought we were having a
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1: Right. So correct.
0: You're so right, man. 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
0: 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Does the name Feeble Little Horse mean anything to you?
1: What?
0: How about Jane Remover? Does that ring any bells?
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1: 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You got me.
0: Lock him up, Sarge. We got another one. Luckily, you don't live in that world. 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

0: Okay, so you have one iced apple crisp oat milk shaken espresso and a cinnamon apple croissant. Could I get anything else for you, ma'am?
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0: Oh, but of course. 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
1: Thank you. 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
1: 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It's poppin'.
2: Good morning, WPTS Pittsburgh. This is DJ Wags, back from a week off. Here is Wags wandering. You know where we're going to wander this week? We're going to wander through the years of 1998 to 1999. Hope that you hear some songs that you never heard before. Hope that something sparks your interest and that you enjoy everything that you hear. Coming up, we're going to hear some songs by Len. And a couple other songs that perhaps you've heard and perhaps you haven't. Sit back and enjoy.

0: Mark lately?
1: I haven't really talked to him, but he looks pretty down.
2: He looks pretty down.
3: Yeah, well, maybe we should cheer him up then.
1: What do you suppose we should do?
3: Well,

0: shit, come here, come here.
1: Look at her.
0: I know.
1: Man, I've never seen Sharon look so bad before.
0: I did once before, but this is pretty bad.
1: Yeah, what do you think she got up to last night?

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Eyes on the road, hands on the wheel.

Good morning, WPTS Pittsburgh. This is DJ Wags taking you on Wags Wanderings. Where did we just wander? Well, we just heard Arling and Cameron was speeding down the highway. Before that, we had The Urge, Jump Right In. Firewater was So Long, Superman. Preceding that was David Garza, Disco Ball World. And we started the whole set off with Len, Steal My Sunshine. You probably heard that one before. That was Len's one breakout hit. I don't ever know what happened to Len. Wish they would have stuck around a little bit more, but they didn't. So most of those songs is possible that you've never heard before. I hope that's the truth. Those were some favorites of mine in the late 90s when I was still making mixtapes, piecing them together. And, yeah, used to drive all over the place in Pittsburgh when I moved here in 98. It reminds me of a trip that I took with my wife, my brother, and his friend to Ohio Pile, where we did some rafting, and lo and behold, one of our crew members fell out and took a ride down the Youghiogheny River. We have some more good songs coming up for you. Some people that are only 1 degree removed from the Beastie Boys. The one other thing I was thinking about was in the late 90s, and this goes for any period of time, but the late 90s was definitely an amalgamation of many different styles of music. We heard some ska in there. We heard some lounge music. And, you know, it just was all together a pioneering time, perhaps. But, you know, that's all times, I believe. And so we got some songs coming up. Enjoy. Wait a minute. One more thing. WPTS Radio also exists on the internet. You can visit WPTSradio.online to view new articles and the latest releases, bands coming into town soon, and more. It's currently 65 degrees outside. It looks a little bit hazy. Really hoping that those wildfire smokes move on out of town. If you want to give me a call, 412-383-9787. See if there's something you would like played next week. All right. More to come. Please enjoy.

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You said, "You're not like the rest," and I nodded. 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

Can I get an 81.1? Can I get an 81, 81, 81, one more, 82, 83, 81, 81, 1. Can I get one more? Can I get another dollar? 84, 85. Can I get another 180, 89, 99, 99, 92.1. 92.1 going once, going twice. 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

Mama was queen of the mambo, papa was king of the Congo. 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

Good morning, Pittsburgh. This is WPTS Pittsburgh Radio coming at you from University of Pittsburgh live on Monday, July 20th. This is DJ Wags. You're on Wags' Wanderings. Where did we wander, you want to know? Well, we just finished hearing Sabado with the song Flame. Sabado, as you know, is Lou Barlow's band. Lou Barlow, man, that guy is prolific. Not only was in Sabado, he was also in Folk Implosion, and he also put out a couple solo albums. I would highly suggest checking them out. That man knows how to craft a rock song. Before that, we had Manu Chao with Bongo Bong. I did a little bit of research on Manu Chao. Manu Chao, I guess the best way you could describe him is he's a world artist. In fact, when he was recording this album, he was all over the world. He would record different parts in different parts of the world, and he put it all together, and we had some Bongo Bong. Makes me want to get out a bongo and bang away. Before that, we had Money Mark, Hand in Your Head. Money Mark worked with Beastie Boys. He was sort of their keyboard mixer, and then he went out on his own, and he came up with this song, Hand in Your Head. I wonder if Money Mark ever decided to go back to the Beastie Boys. I did not see that in my research. Before that, we had Fear of Pop with

0: In Love, Fear of Pop was a side project of Ben Folds, and you heard our good friend William Shatner talking along to that song. Fun little story about Ben Folds. My wife and I saw Ben Folds over on the South Side, many years ago, when Station Square had a theater, an outdoor theater, and we went to see him with Rufus Wainwright. Ben Folds opened. Probably should have been the other way around. But Ben Folds ended his set with a song that he made up called Mount MF'er, and it was all about climbing up Mount Washington. And then we saw him a few years later with the orchestra, and wouldn't you know, he played the exact same song at the end. How he remembered, I don't know. He came back again recently. I had bought some tickets but wasn't able to go. I asked my friend Daniel, but no more Mount MF'er. Hopefully it lives somewhere. And we started that set off with the Connells with a song called Crown. These, like I said, are songs that came out in 1998 or 1999. Coming up, we got a song that was re-released in 1998. I think you're going to enjoy it. It's a message. As I said, today is Monday, July 20th. It's currently 69 degrees. It's sunny, but there's a bit of haze. There is an air quality warning, so if you do go outside today, please try to limit your exposure. Wherever you go, WPTS Radio is with you every step of the way, whether or not you have a physical radio. 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And here comes Gil Scott-Heron.
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Good morning. This is WPTS Pittsburgh. This is DJ Wags wandering with you on Wags' Wanderings. What did we just hear? We just heard Totoro with Smuggler's Cove. It makes me think of a Hardy Boys book that I was reading with my son that I never did finish. But there was a Smuggler's Cove, and the Hardy Boys were stuck as where there was their father. I assume they got out. Guess I should finish the book. Before that, we had Peter Thomas Orchestra with Bolera on the Moon Rocks. That was part of a soundtrack. Which one? I'm not sure. Prior to that, we had Kula Shaker, Shower Your Love. Yeah, that sounds like a good thing to shower in. Love. Before that was April March, Sugar. And we started the whole set off with Gil Scott-Heron, The Bottle. As I was saying on my previous break, this was a song that was recorded in the 70s and was re-released in the late 90s. Oh, man, what a tune. Definitely watch out for the $1.09. Buying the bottle of wine, it's not always the best choice. Coming up, we have some songs by Gus Black, Built to Spill, Flin Flan, Drugstore, and Liquid Soul. Right now, the weather is 69 degrees. We do have an air quality alert, which means stay inside. Listen to some WPTS radio. We have good songs. Something you never heard. Something you have heard that you haven't heard in a long time. All good things. As you know, WPTS is not just on the radio. But WPTS also exists on the internet. 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I got about an hour left with you. I'm so excited to play some.

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0: 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We're more exciting than a tennis love triangle.

Good morning, WPTS Pittsburgh. This is DJ Wags here. You're on Wags' Wanderings. Quite a few messages in those songs we just heard. Boy, we wandered all over the place, didn't we? We just heard The Rentals with Getting By. Sometimes that's what it is that we're doing. We're just getting by. I hope that your morning is more than just getting by. I hope you're enjoying what you're hearing and it's helping you do more than just get by. Before that, we heard Liquid Soul with the song Cabbage Roll. Liquid Soul reminds me a lot of the brand new Heavies. They came out in the early 90s, and they were a live band that had rappers play along with them. Cabbage Roll, good song. There was an amazing trombone solo in there, and I'm a little bit biased to that because I did play the trombone for quite some years, but never, ever had that ability. So kudos to you. Before that, we heard Drugstore with El President. You might have recognized the voice in there. That was indeed Tom Wolfe from Radiohead. I'm not going to comment any more on that song. Prior to that, we had Flin Flam with Ukraina, Built to Spill, The Plan. Oh, man, I do love Built to Spill. And The Plan, it's random at best. You said it right, Doug. It's random at best. And we started that set off with Gus Black, Floodlights. Again, all the music you're hearing today is from the years 1998 and 1999. I still have a few more minutes to spend with you. Thank you for choosing to listen to 92.1 WPTS. And remember, wherever you go, WPTS Radio is with you every step of the way. 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Speaking of summer, it's currently 73 degrees outside. It is sunny, but it does look a little bit hazy. There is an air quality alert out there, so be careful. You know, great idea. Sit inside, listen to WPTS Radio, and enjoy. We have a few more songs coming up. A song by a project that was an offshoot of Pearl Jam and a few others. So sit back and enjoy.

Interested in all that Pittsburgh has to offer? The Neighborhood Fleas showcase local artisans, musicians, fights, and more throughout the summer and fall. 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
1: Good morning, WPTS Pittsburgh. This is DJ Wags. You're along for Wags' Wanderings. Where did we just wander? We just heard Imperial Teen with Lipstick. I just did a little cursory research of Imperial Teen. They came out in the mid-90s. Apparently, their debut album was amazing, ranked in the top five albums according to Spin for that year. Perhaps we should check that out. Before that, we heard Sleater-Kinney with Get Up. As you know, Sleater-Kinney, they have become quite large. They weren't so large in 1998. They were still on the Kill Rockstars label. And you know that she is part of Portlandia. I'm drawing a blank on her name. Carrie something. Check out Portlandia. Pretty funny. Before that, we heard Tricky with Broken Homes. Tricky was sort of in the trip-hop zone in the 90s. You might have recognized PJ Harvey singing along with him about broken homes. You gotta watch out for those broken homes. Before that, we had Baloo, If We Can Land on the Moon. And we started that set off with Three Fish, Tremor Void. Three Fish is a side project of one of the guitarists of Pearl Jam. Didn't quite become as large as Pearl Jam, but you know, he probably didn't need to because he's in Pearl Jam. And they're still around making music and probably selling out stadiums as well. So glad you could join me today. My time is quickly winding down. But I did want to let you know that outside is currently 73 degrees. The air quality is poor. Try to avoid being outside as much as possible. Listen in, WPTS, says the one who's going to ride his bike home after this. 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You can visit WPTSradio.online to view new articles on the latest releases, bands coming into town soon, and more. I just have time for a few more tunes. I'm hoping to get through both of them. I might not. But when I got married to my wife Becky in 1999, we made a list of CDs and tracks that we wanted to be played. We made one simple request the DJ, which was, please, no Kenny G during dinner. And wouldn't you know, he plays Kenny G. But these two songs that I have lined up, like I said, I'm hoping that we get to hear them both, were both fast dance songs. So if you get a chance to get up from your desk or from wherever you are, dance a little bit, enjoy the tunes, the Chemical Brothers, and hopefully Moby as well. All right, take care, and I'll see you all next week.

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1: 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Let's see what our weather is like this morning. We do have an air quality warning here, an air quality alert, issued here until 8 p.m. today. It is a code orange alert, just so everyone is aware. It is 77 degrees and sunny outside. Pretty gorgeous day other than our smoky air. I hope everyone had a wonderful weekend. Picklesburg going on this past weekend. Lots of fun stuff happening around the city. Maybe you stayed inside. Maybe you got some time to rest. That's all good too. I have a lot of music coming up for you. We're going to do all longer songs today. Let you really get into the music. Nothing too crazy. But yeah, you are listening to Collision Course with DJ Dashcam here on WPTS Radio. Let's get right into the music.

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edge of the windowsill. There appeared the delicate hand of a child. 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He stared at the captain through frightened eyes. The captain reached for something.

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4: 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You are listening to Collision Course with DJ Dash Cam on WPTS Radio, our long song edition. You just heard three songs there. That last one was Good Morning Captain by Slint, bands that I have played on this show before. That is off of their second album, Spiderland. I would highly recommend giving that a listen. Before that, you heard Cross the Breeze by Sonic Youth and The Man Machine by Kraftwerk. I've been getting really into them lately. Played one of their songs last week for you as well off of that same live album. Really, really cool techno band, you know, kind of the pioneers of techno. So definitely worth listening to as well. We have a lot more music coming up for you. Hope you enjoy. I hope you're having a wonderful Monday. 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

0: Are you a good roommate? Even if you're very good friends, it's still important to know when to set boundaries and to be respectful of other people's possessions. Clean up after yourself and don't use their things without permission, because not everybody wants to share their toothbrush. So the next time your roommate has something that you want to use, just ask first. After all, isn't that what you would want them to do for you?
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0: on WPTS Radio. We are about halfway through our show. You just heard two songs there. That last one was One's All Over the Place by Don Caballero, one of the most famous bands to come out of Pittsburgh. Very, very important math rock band. Really, really cool. Highly recommend checking them out if you have not already. And before that was Animal or Vegetable by Stereolab. We are doing all songs on the longer side today, so just two or three songs per set that you'll hear from me. Hopefully give you a chance to really dive into the music, really, you know, get in the zone with it. Yeah, it is 11:59 a.m. Like I said, we got half the show left for you. We're gonna hop back into it. 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

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It is 78 degrees and sunny. We do still have that air quality alert until 8 p.m. You just heard two songs. That was You Me Dancing by Los Campesinos. Before that was The Past is a Grotesque Animal by Of Montreal. Two very, very different vibes. That is off of the original, the debut Los Campesinos album, Hold On Now, Youngster. Really cool record. They kept their sound pretty similar throughout their whole career, but the old one's a little more fun, a little more messy, kind of like that. That Of Montreal song is off of their album Hissing Fauna, which was sort of mid-career for them, and is a really cool concept album. That song is sort of the turning point in that album. It's really cool when you get to listen to the whole story together, so I would highly recommend checking it out. All right, we got some more long songs coming up for you. Got about 40 minutes of the show left. Hope you stick around. 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
2: 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Those last two songs were Donnie Darko by Let's Eat Grandma and Wasted Days by Cloud Nothings, two bands that I have played on this show before. Cloud Nothing is going to be coming into town exactly 1 month from now. They're going to be playing at Bottle Rocket. Very excited for that. I don't believe Let's Eat Grandma is performing anymore, unfortunately. I think they released their last album in 2022 with Two Ribbons. Really, really great record. Highly recommend checking that out. But all their work is super, super cool. Really unique stuff that they have going on. All right, I got two more songs coming up for you, and then I must depart. You can listen to this show again next Monday, July 27th. We've got about three or four more weeks of this show left, so enjoy it while you can. All right, got two more coming up, one from Black Country New Road and one from Foxing. Hope you enjoy. 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

mothers juicing watermelons on the breakfast island, and with frail hands she grips the Nutribullet, and the bite of its blades reminds me of a future that I am in no way part of, and in a wall of photographs in the downstairs second living room's TV area I become her father.

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This is your moment. 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

Well, hello, Pittsburgh. This is Lil DJ. Tried to go back to the laboratory last week and get back to my normal size, but didn't quite work. And you're still stuck with me. Mondays from 1 to 3. You're tuned in to 92.1 FM, WPTS Pittsburgh. And I have to say, it was perfect outside. I was sitting and zoning out into the traffic of Fifth Ave. And it felt like I was at the lake, but I was surrounded by cement dust. I'm Lil DJ, I'll be here till 3. Stay tuned.

If you look to your left, you can see corporate radio. And now if you look up ahead on your right, you will see a beautiful specimen of underground radio. 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
1: Welcome back to Microscopic with Lil DJ. I'm not really fond of swimming or being in water, but today would be a nice day to be at the pool. I'm inspired. Here in Pittsburgh, it is sunny and 81 degrees Fahrenheit, which feels like a little bit of a relief after last week was much hotter. Let's see, we just heard from Boards of Canada, Into the Magic Land, Christopher Willits with Clear, Spiritualized with a track called Here It Comes, The Road, Let's Go, Blonde Redhead before that with Melody Experiment, Portishead with Machine Gun off their album Third, Half Japanese with As Good As Can Be, real short track, and another real short track before that, Parquet Quartz with Donuts Only. My name is Lil DJ. You are tuned in to WPTS Pittsburgh. 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I am only here in the summers. I always feel lucky to do so. But yeah, let's enjoy the tunes on, I think, a pretty pleasant Monday so far.

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Or maybe you'd like some peace and quiet in this busy city? Well, if so, you can find your way to the beautiful Hines Chapel every Monday from noon to 1 p.m. for a recorded, guided, and sound meditation session. Hines Chapel also offers quiet hours each Monday from 4 to 6 p.m.

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My name is Lil DJ. This is Microscopic. Going a little all over the place with the genres today. I can't decide. We just heard from Ila Bamba, Fasting in San Francisco, Logan Sanctuary, the track called Metropia. Before that was L7 with Fast and Frightening. I think that's the biggest music news I heard over the weekend, that their bassist had passed away. Unfortunate loss to the musical community. Before that was White Denim with At the Farm, and the XX with I Dare You. Stay tuned, I'll be here for another hour on 92.1 FM, WPTS Pittsburgh.

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1: You found increased screen time. Did you know increased screen time can cause eye strain, headaches, eye dryness, and even insomnia? A few simple measures can be taken to decrease these side effects. First, try keeping your screens about 25 inches away from you, as it is easier on your eyes. Next, adjust your room lighting so your screen is not significantly brighter than your surroundings. And finally, remember to blink and take breaks, as screens cause you to blink often than normal. I bet you're going to be thinking about blinking next time you're on your phone, aren't you?
2: You're tuned in to Microscopic on WPTS Pittsburgh. I'm Lil DJ. I don't think I gave you a tiny animal fact last time I was here. Let's see if I have that. Just as for some quick fact fun. Fun facts. Oh yeah, the barn swallow. Small bird. Found worldwide. Feasts on insects and usually nests in man-made structures. Which makes sense why it's all over the place. Spreads with the humans. I appreciate the creatures like that, the insects and the bugs and things of that nature. Personally not a fan. Meanwhile, in Pittsburgh, it's 82 degrees Fahrenheit. Super sunny. Tonight we've got a low of 68, mostly cloudy. There are still some little areas of smoke and haze possible. We just heard from the Stooges, Funhouse. Perfect summer song. Before that was Love Is All with Felt Tip. Lower Town with Mice Protection. Baba Mall with a track called Cantaloupe. Mapache with a track called Hey. Lilliput with Do You Mind My Dream. And M83, Fields, Shorelines, and Hunters off the album Before the Dawn Heals Us. I'm here for another half hour. Hope you've been enjoying the show so far. And I'll be here through about mid-August for the summer schedule. Here on WPTS Pittsburgh.

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1: Your computer sweats too much. You've got a problem. If your computer eats more than 4 pounds of cornbread a day, you should take it to the doctor. When was the last time you washed your computer? 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Maybe that'll help. That'll show it. From time to time, let your computer know it's doing a good job by putting a small present, maybe a dog treat, in its CD drive. And whatever you do, don't reset the Dalvik cache
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All right, we're winding down here at Microscopic. My name's Lil DJ. You're listening to WPTS Pittsburgh. Beneath us now is Shigeto with Look at All the Smiling Faces. Before this was Nana Grizzle with Photos from When We Were Young. Cat Power with Sun. Male Bonding with Weird Feelings off the album Nothing Hurts. And The Mars Volta with a track called Goliath. Started that last set off with Health, Glitter Pills. My name is Lil DJ. I'll be back next week. Please stay tuned. All the fine programming ahead. 92.1 FM, WPTS Pittsburgh.

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So yeah, it's going to be an awesome show today. Happy you all can join, but without further ado, let's get into the music right here on 92.1 FM. 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

0: So, as I was saying, I have every possible badge that you could need in the real world. This badge is for 4,000 hours of typing tests. This badge is for 6,000 hours of violent tuba duets. And this badge is for winning the most Caesar salad making competitions. What badges do you even have?
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0: Thrats, I need to get on that.

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Hello, hello, hello, and welcome back to The Serial Show with me, DJ Lucky, on WPTS Radio. The songs that you just heard were Acrostic Poem by Cootie Catcher. Before that was Supervillain Fanfare by Supervillains. Then it was The Meaning of Can't by Sonic Cover. Then it was It Feels Like by BS2000. Then Star 100 by Quiet Light. And then everything started off with Metal Fingers by Electric President. So yeah, lots of songs, but not the longest set. A lot of them were just a little bit shorter. But I enjoyed it. I've been enjoying just kind of going through stacks and picking up kind of whatever. And whatever usually tends to be good, because obviously, in my personal opinion, the music we tend to play on WPTS Radio is awesome sauce. You know what else is awesome sauce? Whatever, wherever you go, WPTS Radio is with you every step of the way, even without a physical radio. 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So why stop the fun? I'll keep playing the music. 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
1: The city of Pittsburgh wants to know how safe you feel while traversing the neighborhoods with their State of Mobility and Safety Perception Survey. Responses will be used to better shape Pittsburgh transportation initiatives and maintenance. Residents can access the questionnaire on the Department of Mobility and Infrastructure's website until August 7th.

0: and welcome back to The Serial Show with me, DJ Lucky. The songs that you just heard were No Fit State by Hot Chip. Before that was I Know You by Hotline TNT. Then it was Into Heaven by State of Grace. Then Be Sure to Loop by OOIOO. So yeah, four songs, but all quite long, which made the set kind of long. But it's a great thing to start. I loved the Be Sure to Loop. I actually just found that CD today. And I thought the incorporation of the bird sounds was really awesome. There's another DJ here at the station who's sadly so far away in PA, but just a few hours away, named Further Than Flight, that's the show name, and DJ Waxwing is the DJ, and they play some really awesome bird sounds on their show. And so I listened to that and I just thought of them and I was like, wow, that's amazing. But yeah, I also love Hot Chip. The Warning is so cool. Every time I listen to a song off that album, I'm like, wow, anyone know that this album is really good? Yes, many people, for years. Another thing that maybe many people know, and if they don't, maybe they'd like to, is that Don't Let the Dial Fool You, but WPTS Radio also exists on the internet. 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Another thing that happens every single day of the year is weather. You might have noticed if you were in Pittsburgh, maybe, just maybe, that there was a lot of smog this weekend because of fires in Canada. Well, the air quality index is apparently still, you know, moderate. It's 91 right now, but it's definitely lower than it was on Saturday. And that's in part due to some of the rain that came by yesterday. But today, it's 85 right now. It's going to get a little cooler as the night goes on, as, you know, that's how night works. And the, you know, it's not too cloudy. It's a little sunny. The UV index, though, it's 7. Maybe a time for sunscreen if that is something that is pertinent to you, which is most people with skin. But other than that, I'm really interested, and it's pertinent to me, that there is more music right here on WPTS Radio, preferably on The Serial Show with me, DJ Lucky. 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

0: 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How does it even get in the air in the first place?
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2: Say this no little both you live and bonus and you bless both at the rain. 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

Hello, and welcome back to The Serial Show with me, DJ Lucky, on WPTS Radio. The songs that you just heard were Power Fantasy by Help. Before that was Eon Break by Virtual Self, or some could say Porter Robinson. Before that was Repeat Pleasure by How to Dress Well, but specifically the A.G. Cook remix on the note of A.G. Cook. Before that was Bronze by Thy Slaughter. Before that, Bodybuilding by Underscores. Then it was Choking Up by Oflu in the first song of that set, Telephone by Pity Sing. So yeah, seems to be a long set in word-wise, but not really in practice because, of course, every single song was so short. On the note of things that are happening on the air, wherever you go, WPTS Radio is with you every step of the way, even without a physical radio. 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Ha ha ha ha ha. Of course, let's keep tuning in to the music right here on WPTS Radio. I am DJ Lucky. 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
1: You can have it, you can have it right now. You can have it, you can have it right now.
0: And while it may be just a coincidence, a lot of refreshing changes have taken place ever since. Pepsi, a generation ahead.
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2: Put in the cereals, too.
5: It's very simple. I mean, actually, they need us.
2: We want.
5: And there's this whole campaign going on that somehow they're fulfilling a need of ours. They're not.
2: We want beautiful teeth. We want good clothes. We want people to like us.
5: They're just ripping off everybody. So what would happen? This is my goal. What would happen is like 50% of the people in this country, if they just said,
2: what?
5: No, we're not going to buy you food.

0: go to Woolworth, you don't need your newspapers, your cigarettes, your coffee, you know, your Coca-Colas, your... We just ain't gonna do it no more.
1: We do not want to smell bad.
0: We just ain't gonna do it no more.
1: We do not want to be ugly.
0: We just ain't gonna do it no more. And if all the real spiritual religious leaders in this country said that's really what we gotta do, I mean...
2: Fight.
0: The only thing that's going to solve the problem is actually stop what it is it's causing.
1: What?
0: We can control the corporation. All we have to do is stop buying what it is it's selling.
2: Fight back.
0: The only thing that's going to solve the problem is actually stop what it is it's causing.
3: Right now.
2: Fight back.
3: Right now.
1: $30 million a day. Spent in a desperate attempt to buy brands a bit of space in the memory box for the consumer. This is the restless American economy. It is also economic liberty, and once economic liberty is abridged or destroyed, all other liberty is abridged or destroyed. Power over a man's subsistence, said Alexander Hamilton, is power over his will.
0: And it's like an intellectual game to continually ask what the solution is when you're not willing to put it into effect. I mean, you're really not.
4: It's scary. It's very frightening.
2: That's what my dad would call real truth in advertising.
1: We have never seen such a thing happen. Instead, the campaign continues to flourish like a great tree spreading its branches and reaching for the sun. And year after year, rich and fruitful seeds continue to sift down to the earth in new sales and customers.
5: Don't fuck with me, fellas!
6: So you're philosophical?
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7: I think
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7: That's fine, yeah.

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and welcome back to the Serial Show with me, DJ Lucky, on WPTS Radio. The songs that you just heard were Ebihara Shinji by Tsushimari Mamire, then it was Me and the Mice by Tube, then We're the Pet Shop Boys by My Robot Friend, then it was Bite Back by Negative Land, and that was the first song of that set. So some key facts about that set. So first and foremost, they are not the Pet Shop Boys. They're actually My Robot Friend. And Me and the Mice was a tribute to one of my friends who is currently testing on mice ways away in one of the furthest cities away in Philadelphia. And yeah, I've been told by a certain somebody in this MCR that the Sushi Me Mi Re song, Ebihara Shinji, sampled an Evangelion clip. I didn't know that. So that's cool. If you were tapped into that, I hope you enjoyed it. Something I enjoy is knowing more things. And one thing to know is that don't let the dial fool you. 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Another thing that happens every single day of the year is the weather. The weather happens all the time, and right now it's 86 degrees, feels like 84. There's not really much wind with only 4 mile an hour gusts, but tonight it'll get down to 69. It's pretty sunny right now. It's forecasted to rain tomorrow, kind of all day, so watch out for that. Another thing to note is earlier this weekend there were some air quality warnings because of fires in Canada. The air quality is still kind of moderate. It's 91 right now, but that is lower than what it was in the hundreds, even 200s in some places, because of those fires. So, you know, be warned if you are an impacted group. Also, the UV is 8 right now, very high. If you have skin, you might want to put some sunscreen on. I do. I know I do, so something to keep in mind. But another thing to know is that there is more after the Serial Show and on the Serial Show right now on WPTS Radio. I am DJ Lucky. 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

Hello, hello, hello, and welcome back for the final time to the Serial Show. You just heard Yours to Keep by the Teddy Bears. Then it was Mratch, or Charm Backwards, by Title Fight. Then Bridged by Numb Ears, Combat by Ella Minus, Is It Cold in the Water by Sophie. And that was the first song of that set. A beautiful, beautiful closing set to an amazing show, in my personal opinion. Is It Cold in the Water is one of my favorite songs of all times by my favorite producer of all time, Sophie. So a beautiful way to start it and end it and go. Thank you again for tuning in to the Serial Show with me, DJ Lucky, on 92.1 FM. But keep on tuning in and don't touch that dial if you're interested in listening to WPTS Radio.

It snows but never sticks anymore. 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Watch my smoke in the cold. They rummage purses for IDs. The wind sweep my smoke up the street where beggars huddle for heat from pipe glasses. Snow used to be like

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A spliff on the roof for after hours, you trying to get something to eat.

lights, knife flash, we both bleed. Homes punching walls, fighters move through the building, shielded from the street. 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Doors closing, shooting the gap.

Know your rights as an employee under the National Labor Relations Act. Most employees, with a few exceptions, are covered by the NLRA. 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You have the right to collectively strike, whether your workplace is officially represented by a labor union or not. 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

You know, because there's just no use crying over spilt milk. 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You can't cut corners. People may say that curiosity killed the cat, but this could be a blessing in disguise. So even if things get out of hand, you know, it's a dime a dozen. There's a couple bad apples. You just gotta break the ice, break a leg. It's better late than never. 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I think there's a saying about that.

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0: Hello. Hello. We're here. And we're here. And you're listening to 104 Days of Summer Vacation on WPTS Pittsburgh. And I'm DJ Buford Van Stom.
1: And I am DJ Innator. You just heard Focus Girl by Precious, Pagan Bluff by Kira and the Chameleons, Portrait Lady by the Women's National Hockey League, and Speed Bump by Chloe Moser. I'm seeing that today we are getting our repeat artists in early from DJ Buford Van Stomp.
0: Oh, yeah. Today's theme, if you were not here last week, I was going to say slash haven't seen either of our Instagrams, but I haven't made a post yet. Hashtag whoops. Today's theme is young and free because my dear co-host DJ Innator is the most young and the most free person I've maybe ever met in my entire life. And this is, I am not free, but I am young.
1: For now,
0: because it's officially my last week of teenagerdom. On Sunday, I'll be turning 20. I'll be entering my next decade. So to celebrate our youngness and hopefully our freeness, that's our theme of today's show. If it's your first time listening, you should be aware that the first hour is all beautiful DJ Buford Van Stomp's music, and the second hour, the Innator comes to town.
1: Something happens to the airwaves, and suddenly the generally moody music we both play gets reformatted into a different genre for the second half of the show.
0: Oh yeah, speaking of moody music, boy oh boy did we hear that. You know what, on a personal level, I've been feeling pretty moody recently. And you know what, Speed Bump by Chloe Moser, that's gotten me through some stuff, and it's gonna get me through some more. So that one was awesome. Kira and the Chameleons, that was a new band for me today, but I think we enjoyed. Did we enjoy?
1: I quite enjoyed.
0: I found they only had 48 listeners on Spotify, but now they have 49. Hey-o.
1: Soon to be 50.
0: Yay, Kira. Of course, we also heard some more Women's National Hockey League. If you've been listening for the whole sequence of the show, you know that they're regular now, which is cool. But something else I want to listen to is the radio. But what if I can't listen to it?
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0: Oh, my God. Yay.
1: Apart from tuning

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0: Hi.
1: Hello.
0: Hi. What's up? What is up?
1: What's up is that you just heard Easy Dreamer by the Women's National Hockey League, Lungs by Chloe Moser, and Dizzy by Kira and the Chameleons. Got a good stretch of our heavy hitters for DJ Buford Van Stomp.
0: I know. These are my usuals are gone. I got to say Easy Dreamer by Women's National Hockey League. Big fan of her. Lungs, Chloe Moser, big fan of her. I just like, I love my usuals. I'm sorry. You know what? It's my OCD. I love things that are the same. I love them. I love them. I like
1: routine.
0: Playing.
1: Never hurt anyone.
0: Oh, I love a routine. Speaking of routine, you know what's not routine sometimes?
1: What's that?
0: The weather. Can you tell me about it?
1: Well, you see, right now in Pittsburgh, it's feeling like 80 degrees Fahrenheit, and it is, in fact, actually 80 degrees Fahrenheit.
0: Yay!
1: We've got gusts of 4 miles per hour, and it's sunny. And it's looking like the low for today was 69, coming to you at midnight.
0: I gotta say, do you remember when we were reporting the weather and it was like 95 degrees at like 8 p.m.?
1: And it would be like 80% humidity.
0: Oh my God. I just want to say weather today, big fan. Big fan of whatever this is. Let's keep this up. You know, especially after the smog, the great Pittsburgh smog.
1: Anything but the smog. Anything that was the worst experience ever for my breathing anywhere.
0: Yeah, I heard. Speaking of things being experiences, the next three songs that you're going to experience are journeys into, you know, my being young and free. Because we've heard some sad songs. We've heard some contemplative songs. But these ones I see as kind of the endorphin kick, the energy songs. So that third one that's going to play, I'm not going to spoil it for you, but that one's going to be a gem. The second one we've heard already, but it's just like, it's just
1: not
0: a good
1: today,
0: song. Yeah, not today, not today. But like, it's a good song to kick around to, you know, it's like a good song to like, let your body be loose.
1: I can confirm.
0: Yes. And then that first song, when I tell you the amount of rage screams I've had to this song, impossible to count, but let's hear it. Do we agree with that, DJ Nader?
1: Don't touch that dial.
0: Love that. We'll see you soon.

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3: 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Next up is the jazz section. 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

0: Hey, okay. Hey, welcome back to 104 Days of Summer Vacation, one of the top 1 billion most awesome DJ shows to ever air on this station. Lots of beautiful things happening all the time, including the music we just heard. What was it?
1: It was High Time by the Nimbus Sextet, I Can't Say No by Kate Cordham, and Potato Chips by Slim Gillard.
0: Oh, yeah, our jazz set. We were rocking today. When we said Young and Free, I feel like our jazz set reflected that. And you know what? That Kate Cordham tune, I want to shout out I Can't Say No, because if you know your stuff, if you know your musical history, you know that that song is actually from Oklahoma, from the golden age of Broadway. And I think that what she did with it, turning into that jazz tune there, was awesome. I love it. She's not the first person to do it. She won't be the last, but you know what? I like her cover the best. I said what I said. Additionally, that song, Potato Chips, you know what? I found that one time when I was in high school. I was like, this is the most awesome thing ever, and I'm going to keep it forever. And I was right. Additionally, High Time, I found that today. But I thought, what is a Young and Free show if we're not playing any acid jazz? Am I right, DJ-inator?
1: It's true. The jazz, the acid in the jazz, the acidity.
0: Yes, you can measure that. You can measure that pH level. It's not going to be Jamiroquai level, but it's going to be there. But that's what I have to say, because my hour is over. It's time for something else. You want to talk to this little DJ Nader about what you got brewing?
1: You know, we've got my chunk split into three sections. Pretty common for my set. But you know what? I'm feeling electric. Don't touch that dial.